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It's fine time, spend a little time with you.

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you hate this song. Next thing I knew, I'm walking over, came and tapped you on your shoulder, said, my dear, you're not the only one. Spent the night there at my place, that night became 100 days, and I shared all my deepest secrets with you. Soon enough, well, I found out you're something I can't live without, and every time I close my eyes, I miss you.

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Energik. To je muzika. Energik. One step, two step, so get up, don't one step, two step, go. Fighters don't cry.

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Early morning, there's a message on my phone. It's my mother saying, darling, please come home.

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1: 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I ain't never could have planned this. The way you look tonight, when the moonlight hits your eyes, in the moment they meet mine, it's photographic. 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And when I need you,